0: That if I left.
1: Rachel Platten, that's Fight Song. Hello, I'm Karen, and I hope you're having a great night so far. Thanks for spending it right here with us. Lots to get to this evening, including we still have a few hours left to celebrate. Today is National Cheese Day. More on that after REO Speedwagon.

0: Olivia Dean, that's Man I Need. Hi there, it's Karen. One thing I need a lot of usually is cheese. It's one of my favorite foods. And so today is National Cheese Day, which I just learned. I still have time to celebrate, and so do you. National Cheese Day, of course, it's one of America's favorite foods. There's also a list out of our top 10 favorite cheeses here in the U.S. Not a big surprise, the top one is cheddar, followed by mozzarella, two of course, the more common ones. I've never met a cheese I did not like, however. Parmesan came in at number 3. I do like the really good Parmigiano Reggiano. It's spendy, but it's good. American cheese came in 4th on the list, followed by cream cheese. Again, they are all excellent choices.
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7: Partly cloudy with some scattered showers and a couple of thunderstorms not out of the question. A few of those storms may be strong to severe as we head into the first part of the night. We'll have a low of 61 and a southeast wind at 10 to 15 miles per hour. A few more thunderstorms on Friday, otherwise partly cloudy and 85 with a breezy west wind. Then mostly sunny and hot on Saturday, breezy as well with a high around 90. From the Storm Center, I'm meteorologist Adam Murray.

0: Well, today is June 4th. It's time to look at our celebrity birthdays. They include actor Noah Wyle. Now, some of us of a certain generation will know him as Dr. John Carter on ER. And now he stars on The Pitt on Max. So a lot of people know him from that these days. Noah Wyle is 55. It's a birthday for comedian and SNL alum Horatio Sands, who turns 57. Elle DeBarge, of course, from DeBarge, is 65. And singer Michelle Phillips from The Mamas and the Papas turns 82 today.
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0: That's Shaboozy with a bar song. Hi, I'm Karen. 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

is Green Day. I'm Karen, and researchers from around the world have gotten together to say good mental health is about a lot more than just feeling happy. A new study found six major things that matter most. We'll go over it after Bruno Mars and I Just Might.

0: That's Alicia Keys. I'm Karen. And when it comes to good mental health, researchers from this Study Finds website found that good mental health is about a lot more than just feeling happy. Researchers from around the world say there are six things that you need, and they include having meaning and having purpose, having a purpose, something to strive for, having life satisfaction. They also say self-acceptance is important, connection with other people, autonomy, and of course, happiness, your general happiness. They say that when it comes down to it, autonomy and safety are the most important factors, and happiness is more of a result of good mental health, not the starting point.
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12: Scattered showers and a couple of thunderstorms as we head into the night. A few of those storms may be strong to severe with a low of 61 and a southeast wind at 10 to 15 miles per hour. A few more thunderstorms are possible on Friday, especially later in the day. Again, some of those could pack a punch. Beyond that, we have a high of 85. Then a breezy, hot day on Saturday, mostly sunny with a high around 90. From the Storm Center at Kello Land TV, I'm meteorologist Adam Rudd.

0: at Selena. Hi, I'm Karen, and it's June 4th. It's time to go back on this day in history and learn something about today. It was 42 years ago on this day in 1984. The album Born in the USA by Bruce Springsteen was released. It contains 7 top 10 singles, by the way, which is very impressive for one album. Some of those top 10 singles include the songs Glory Days, Dancing in the Dark, and I'm on Fire. It spent 7 weeks at the top of the chart, and it came out on this day in 1984, 42 years ago.
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0: There's Miles Smith. And what makes a happy city? Well, according to a new study, it's environment, health, citizen involvement, and the economy. What's the happiest city in the world? This study says it's Copenhagen, Denmark.
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That's Michael Jackson. Hi there, I'm Karen. And on the way, your good news story for your Thursday night. We're going to make your night even better than it already has been. First, though, one of my favorites, it's Tiffany. I think we're alone now.

0: Well, hope you're having a great evening. Thanks for making us a part of yours. It's time now for your good news story for your Thursday night. This is a story about a group of high school students that made a massive blanket fort. Yeah, they officially broke a Guinness World Record. It was confirmed to cover an area of 14,103 square feet. That is huge. A local official said this wasn't just about the record. It was about bringing the community together, also creating memories for foster and kinship families, and raising awareness for the needs of children and caregivers. Congrats to those students.
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8: Partly cloudy with some scattered showers and a couple of thunderstorms not out of the question. A few of those storms may be strong to severe as we head into the first part of the night. We'll have a low of 61 and a southeast wind at 10 to 15 miles per hour. A few more thunderstorms on Friday, otherwise partly cloudy and 85 with a breezy west wind. Then mostly sunny and hot on Saturday, breezy as well with a high around 90. From the Storm Center, I'm meteorologist Adam Roy.

0: 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Well, experts say there are some things you can do to burn calories while hanging out. It's probably if you're at a sports bar, though. 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
17: They help little lost girls. 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See the difference? By the way, what's with the phony accent?
16: What?
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16: So it is sort of a dream come true.
17: Yep. Now I gotta get going.
16: Already?
17: Oh, yeah, it's time for my break. It's a union thing.
16: Oh.

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Because I gotta have faith. I gotta have faith. Because I gotta have faith. There's George Michael. I'm Karen. And on the way, what are we doing to celebrate National Cheese Day? First, Alex Warren, It's Ordinary.

0: That's Adele with Hello, and well, hello and good evening to you. I'm Karen Van Zandt, and thanks for hanging out with me today. Just a little bit of time left to celebrate is National Cheese Day, one of my favorite days of the year. Actually, I didn't know it was National Cheese Day till a few hours ago, but it's one of my favorite foods. I'm certainly not alone, because according to a new survey all about cheese, 52% of Americans say they self-identify as, quote, cheese obsessed. I would probably put myself into that category. I don't know if obsessed is the right word, but I do really love it. Now, what kind of cheese are we eating? According to a new survey across the country, in America, our top favorite cheese, not a big surprise here, really. Cheddar is the most popular, followed by mozzarella, and then Parmesan. I'm still a believer, though. You got to get the real stuff. It's spendy, but the Parmesan Reggiano, so much better than the canned stuff. And rounding out the top five of our favorite cheeses is cream cheese, yes, absolutely, and American cheese.
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5: Scattered showers and a couple of thunderstorms as we head into the night. A few of those storms may be strong to severe, with a low of 61 and a southeast wind at 10 to 15 miles per hour. A few more thunderstorms are possible on Friday, especially later today. Again, some of those could pack a punch. Beyond that, we have a high of 85. Then a breezy, hot day on Saturday, mostly sunny with a high around 90. From the Storm Center at Kelvo Land TV, I'm meteorologist Adam Rook.

0: That's Desiree, and you gotta be. Well, today's June 4th, time for us to take a look at our celebrity birthdays. They include actress Angelina Jolie. She's turning 51 today. It's a birthday for actor Noah Wiley. Some of us know him as Dr. Carter from ER. He's best known these days from his TV show The Pitt. Noah Wiley is 55 today. It's a birthday for SNL alum Horatio Sands, who turns 57. Singer Elle DeBarge is 65. And Michelle Phillips, you know her from The Mamas and the Papas, she turns 82.
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0: Teddy swims and lose control. I'm Karen. Thanks for hanging out with me tonight. We're almost to the weekend.
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Brian Adams with Heaven. Hey, it's Karen, and on the way, we are almost to the official start of summer. So we're talking the worst summer blockbusters of all time. First, Taylor Swift and the Fate of Ophelia.

0: Well, the summer blockbuster has been a thing for quite a while. This summer, we have a lot of new movies coming out that are going to be real big, like Supergirl, Spider-Man, Brand New Day, Minions and Monsters, Disclosure Day, Masters of the Universe, just to name a few. So those are all on the way. But what about some of the worst summer blockbusters that ever came out? Not a big surprise here if you think about it. I didn't know it came out in the summer, but Battlefield Earth. Do you remember that movie? John Travolta came out in the year 2000. That came in at number one on Ranker.com's voting of the worst blockbusters in summer of all time. Battlefield Earth, followed by Jaws the Revenge, Catwoman with Halle Berry, number four, The Adventures of Pluto Nash with Eddie Murphy, and The Last Airbender rounding out the top five.
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9: Partly cloudy with some scattered showers and a couple of thunderstorms not out of the question. A few of those storms may be strong to severe as we head into the first part of the night. We'll have a low of 61 and a southeast wind at 10 to 15 miles per hour. A few more thunderstorms on Friday, otherwise partly cloudy and 85 with a breezy west wind. Then mostly sunny and hot on Saturday, breezy as well with a high around 90. From the Storm Center, I'm meteorologist Adam Rudd.

0: that, Chicago. It's right around this time each evening we go back on this day in history to learn something and some music trivia. 42 years ago on this day, it was 1984, the album Born in the USA by Bruce Springsteen was released. It was huge. It had 7 top 10 hits, including Glory Days, I'm on Fire, and Dancing in the Dark. By the way, the album spent 7 weeks at the top of the chart.
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0: Ella Langley in Shoes in Texas. I'm Karen, and that's it for me. I hope you have a great rest of your night. I'll check back in with you tomorrow.
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Michael Jackson to start things off tonight with Man in the Mirror. How are you? I'm John Laurenti. Welcome. We did it. It's finally Friday. We're getting ready to head into the last day of the work week, and then we can officially get into weekend mode. Coming up, got some Olivia Dean for you, but right now, it's Hootie and the Blowfish and Only Want to Be With You.

0: Olivia Dean with Man I Need. Season 8 of Love Island USA kicked off the other night, and a contestant by the name of Kenzie Annis is already getting tons of attention and comparisons to Sydney Sweeney's Euphoria character, Cassie. A lot of fans online quickly pointed out that, you know, not only does she look like Sydney Sweeney, but she's also giving off similar dramatic emotional energy. And a lot of people on social media have been posting side by sides and joking that it's basically Cassie in the villa, hinting she could bring some chaos to the season. Now, the buzz started right after the premiere, making Kenzie one of the most talked about cast members so far, even though viewers have no idea how she really is going to play the game. Could be interesting.
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8: Partly cloudy skies will carry us into the day on Friday, where we could see a few more thunderstorms that may pack an extra punch. Beyond that, we have a high of 85 with a west wind at 10 to 15 miles per hour. Breezy, mostly sunny and hot on Saturday with a high of 90, south winds at 15 to 25 miles per hour. Then increasing cloudiness on Sunday with a chance for some afternoon and evening thunderstorms. From the Storm Center at Kelvin TV, I'm meteorologist Adam Ruett.

0: share and believe, and you better believe it. The average person eats about 42 pounds of cheese every year. That's more than double what we were eating 50 years ago. So what cheeses are America's favorites? These are the top five favorite cheeses that we love here in America. Coming in at number five is Hispanic cheese. Queso fresco, manchego, Oaxaca, and cotija. I think I'm saying that correctly. Number four is Swiss. Number three is cream cheese to put on your bagels or English muffins. Number two is cheddar. And coming in at number one, and it should be on pizza and many other things as well, mozzarella.
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0: Justin Bieber with Stay. I'm John Laurenti. Have you heard of Chatty Bear? Well, it's a super friendly teddy bear that kicks things off with, "Hello, my buddy." I think that's how he says it. It's all part of a new wave of AI-powered toys that can chat, tell stories, play games, and act like a child's friend. Now, that might all sound cute and whatnot, but these toys sound human and are designed to be super friendly, and younger kids might actually think they're real and form strong emotional attachments. Sounds like the beginning of a bad horror movie. There are other concerns, too. These toys can keep conversations going endlessly, which makes it harder for kids to detach, and they don't always stay age-appropriate. Some have even shown that they've given risky or inappropriate answers. Plus, since they're always listening, there are privacy worries around what happens to kids' conversations. So the bottom line is they're engaging, but experts say parents should be cautious. So beware if you buy your child or grandchild an AI-powered chatty bear.
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2: The U.S. Treasury quietly released its official financial report for 2025. It appears by its own numbers, the U.S. government seems insolvent. It's reported that the Treasury shows about $6 trillion in assets and over $47 trillion in liabilities. 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
5: Partly cloudy skies will carry us into the day on Friday, where we could see a few more thunderstorms and may pack an extra punch. Beyond that, we have a high of 85 with a west wind at 10 to 15 miles per hour. Breezy, mostly sunny and hot on Saturday with a high of 90, south winds at 15 to 25 miles per hour. Then increasing cloudiness on Sunday with a chance for some afternoon and evening thunderstorms. From the Storm Center at Kelvin TV, I'm meteorologist Adam Ruin.

0: Adele and Someone Like You. If you're someone that expects people to be kind, well, you'll increase your life satisfaction more than if your income was doubled. Well, that's good news. We could always use good news like that. Basically, what I'm saying is if we expect good things, we're happier, no matter how it turns out.
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0: 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Are you planning on watching the FIFA World Cup? 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
7: Partly cloudy skies will carry us into the day on Friday, where we could see a few more thunderstorms and may pack an extra punch. Beyond that, we have a high of 85 with a west wind at 10 to 15 miles per hour. Breezy, mostly sunny and hot on Saturday with a high of 90, south winds at 15 to 25 miles per hour. Then increasing cloudiness on Sunday with a chance for some afternoon and evening thunderstorms. From the Storm Center at Kelvin TV, I'm meteorologist Adam Ruin.

0: Madonna and Holiday. What do you think is the most stolen food in the world? It's cheese. 4% of global cheese inventory disappears every year due to theft, and there are a few reasons why. It's valuable, easy to hide, and easy to resell, or easy to eat. Rising grocery prices have only made it more tempting for shoplifters. And you know what? It's not just small-time theft. No, organized heists happen. As a matter of fact, in Italy, Parmesan cheese is so valuable, it's even stored in bank vaults. And thieves steal millions of dollars worth of it every single year. And there have been truckloads of cheese stolen in the U.S. and Europe. But most of the theft happens every day in supermarkets, where cheese has quietly become a high-target item. So much so that some stores are now locking it up or tagging it with security devices. That's where we're at in the year 2026, that we're locking up our cheese.
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13: They help little lost girls. I pedal whiskey. See the difference? By the way, what's with the phony accent?
7: What?
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7: Well, I thought it would add kind of an air.
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7: So it is sort of a dream come true.
13: Yep. Now I gotta get going.
7: Already?
13: Yeah, it's time for my break. It's a union thing.
7: Oh.

0: Hozier and Too Sweet. Do me a favor, stay right where you are. I've got more music coming your way in just a little bit. You know, we're getting ready to head into the weekend. And do you have any big plans this weekend? I think the perfect plan is just setting aside a Sunday and having a family get together.
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0: rock set, It Must Have Been Love. They're going to be hitting the road this summer to celebrate their 40th anniversary, and I have a problem with that because the original lead singer passed away a few years ago due to cancer, and tickets for the shows have been very expensive. If it's not the real lead singer singing those songs, why would I want to pay three figures? Coming up, got some Selena Gomez for you. Right now, it's Alex Warren with Ordinary.
1: They say the holy water's watered down, and this town's lost its faith. Our colors will fade eventually, so if our time is running out, day after day, we'll make the mundane a masterpiece. Oh my, my, oh my, my love, I take one look at you, you're taking me out.

0: Selena Gomez with Rema and Calm Down. With gas prices still soaring, now is the time to get scammed at the pump, but law enforcement is warning about a new trick, and I'm here to tell you about it, because scammers are using this to rip you off. Police say thieves may stick a small screw into the nozzle holder, preventing it from fully shutting off when you hang it up. That tricks the pump into thinking that your transaction is still running, so after you leave, someone else can fill up on your card. So be aware of this. Investigators say that the screws can also be part of legitimate repairs, so not every case is a scam, but they're urging customers to check the pump before using it, make sure the screen resets to zero, and wait for the nozzle to click before leaving. Make sure that it's off. You may even want to take the receipt just to be sure when the transaction has ended.
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8: Partly cloudy skies will carry us into the day on Friday, where we could see a few more thunderstorms that may pack an extra punch. Beyond that, we have a high of 85 with a west wind at 10 to 15 miles per hour. Breezy, mostly sunny and hot on Saturday with a high of 90, south winds at 15 to 25 miles per hour. Then increasing cloudiness on Sunday with a chance for some afternoon and evening thunderstorms. From the Storm Center at Kelvin TV, I'm meteorologist Adam Ruin.

0: George Michael and father figure. I'm John Laurenti. It's been found that these are the top five AI-proof jobs in America. Coming in at number five are police and detectives. Number four is construction managers. Number three, dentists. Number two, surgeons. And coming in at number one, physical therapists.
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0: Taylor Swift with the fate of Ophelia. 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And apparently she and Travis are using a new wedding trend that a lot of people feel could be wrong. It's a controversial wedding etiquette rule that dictates a guest can only bring a plus one if they're married or engaged. It's called no ring, no bring.
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8: Partly cloudy skies will carry us into the day on Friday, where we could see a few more thunderstorms and may pack an extra punch. Beyond that, we have a high of 85 with a west wind at 10 to 15 miles per hour. Breezy, mostly sunny and hot on Saturday with a high of 90, south winds at 15 to 25 miles per hour. Then increasing cloudiness on Sunday with a chance for some afternoon and evening thunderstorms. From the Storm Center at Kelvin Wayne TV, I'm meteorologist Adam Ruin.

0: journey with open arms. After a string of health scares and doctors suggesting that he should be stepping back from his job, a lot of fans are wondering if Captain Sig Hansen is finally ready to retire from Deadliest Catch. The answer is no. He just turned 60, and he survived multiple heart attacks, but he said all the talk just makes him want to press on even more. He acknowledged that his daughter Mandy and her husband Clark are capable of taking over. He said, but right now for me, that's still kind of an ego thing, and I just don't want to retire just yet. Well, that's good to know.
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0: Miley Cyrus with Flowers. That does it for me. I'm John Laurenti, but I'll be back with you all weekend long. So come on back and hang out with me. I'll provide the soundtrack for whatever it is you're doing. As always, I will leave you with this. Back in 1966, Pepsi tried to compete with Yoo-Hoo by making its own chocolate drink called Devil Shake. Good name, right? Unfortunately, it was a huge failure and only lasted about a year. Oh, well. Have yourself a great weekend.
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0: It's the Bengals and Manic Monday, and it's Liz and Chris. Friday morning, time for the birthday list, and here's Liz.
1: All right, today is June 5th. If you're celebrating a birthday or a Gemini, and your horoscope says, reflect on the dreams you are most passionate about today. Consider whether or not you are trying to do too much on your own. Although you will feel energized and determined to reach for the stars, there are only so many hours in each day. Today is Donut Day, it's Ketchup Day, and it's National Attitude Day, baby.
0: Celebrating today, Mark Wahlberg is 55, Brian McKnight is 57, and actor and comedian Jeff Garland, 64 today. 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
10: Scattered rain to the west and southwest of Sioux Falls this morning. Otherwise, partly sunny this afternoon. High temperature 85 with a west wind at 5 to 10. Forecast low tonight, 58, partly cloudy. Plenty warm tomorrow, high close to 90 in the afternoon. And we'll be back in the mid-80s on Sunday. Chance of rain late. From the Storm Center at Kello Land TV, I'm meteorologist Brian Karstens.

0: It's Mariah Carey in Fantasy, and it's Liz and Chris on your Friday morning. I found this for, this one in Women's Health magazine, so just know that they wrote this, and I can relate. Wives can be a sneaky bunch.
1: What?
0: Here are some things that many married women do but would never own up to, like throw out their husband's ratty and weird boxer shorts when he's not around and then pretend to help look for them when he panics and can't find them.
2: Oh, yeah, that's a good trick.
0: They forget to unload the dishwasher. They forget to take out the trash or make the bed, so he has to do it. 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
2: Absolutely.
0: Oh, I can relate to that. 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
0: It was 1 day old, and she smelled like spaghetti.
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Taylor Swift and Opalite, and it's Liz and Chris on your Friday morning. Let's see what's on Friday Night TV. Liz is excited about this because Dateline is new on NBC. She loves her Dateline. The CW has two new episodes of Totally Funny and

0: John Mellencamp, Jack and Diane, and it's Liz and Chris on your Friday morning. What kind of dirt do you have today, Liz?
1: Fans concerned about Post Malone.
0: All right, that's up in about 10 minutes. Now it's the Culture Club.

0: Bruno Mars, It Just Might, and it's Liz and Chris, Friday morning, time for the dirt, and here's Liz.
1: Well, Chris Hemsworth and his family were denied boarding for an international flight after a passport mix-up. Seems Chris accidentally grabbed his daughter's passport instead of his son's, but still tried to play that off with security. He thought he could pass his son off as his daughter, but that did not work. An actor, James Handy, was murdered by his girlfriend's 44-year-old son. The 81-year-old actor has been in 150 movies since 1997, so you might not know his name, but you know his face.
0: Wow.
1: Police received a call from the murderer saying, "I am the son of man. I just killed the man of sin." He was arrested and currently being held on a $2 million bail. And fans are concerned about Post Malone after a troubling onstage moment. Video shows an unwell-looking Post slumped on the ground and lighting a cigarette. Fans are comparing it to Amy Winehouse's final days.
0: Ooh, geez.
1: And that's your dirt.
0: Wow.
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8: weather. Scattered rain southwest of Sioux Falls primarily this morning. Otherwise, our high today, 85 with a west wind at 5 to 10 miles per hour. For tonight, low temperature at 58, mainly clear. Tomorrow, plenty of warmth around. Our high close to 90, east wind at 10 to 20. We'll finish up the weekend Sunday, high 86. 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

0: Steve Perry, host Sherry, and it's Liz and Chris.
1: All right, Chris, you'll find this funny. People are talking about things that were ruined once too many people discovered them.
0: Oh.
1: Like food trucks.
0: Mm-hmm. Oh,
1: remember
0: yeah,
1: when
0: yeah.
1: food trucks was good and cheap?
0: Yeah.
1: Now they're expensive because
0: yeah.
1: they're trendy.
0: Yeah.
1: Not as fun.
0: Mm.
1: Farmers markets, exact same thing.
0: Yeah.
1: Used to be cheaper, now, eh. Etsy used to be a great place for like buying handmade things.
0: Mm-hmm.
1: And now it's like mass-produced, overly priced, expensive items. Not a fan of that anymore. The internet. That started out as a nice, friendly place, just so everybody knows.
0: Mm-hmm.
1: And finally, and I believe most importantly, Black Friday.
0: What?
1: Remember Black Friday? People would camp out for like two nights straight and like throw a punch on a grandma.
0: Yeah.
1: Now it's all civilized and starts at 8 a.m.
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0: It's Imagine Dragons and Believer, and it's Liz and Chris. Well, three major movies out in theaters across America this week. Masters of the Universe is here. Prince Adam is exiled to Earth, where he has to find his magical sword so he can return to Eternia to take on Skeletor, getting good reviews, and it's rated PG-13. The Amazing Digital Circus, the last act. With Kane gone, the circus dark. The cast are only left with their mistakes and traumas of the past. They finally discover the truth about the digital circus. It's an animated movie getting okay reviews, and it's rated PG-13. And Scary Movie 6 is here. 26 years after their first encounter with the mass killer, the core four get back together to take him on again while making fun of other horror movies. It's getting bad reviews, but I don't think that's going to matter. Yeah. It's rated R. Number one last week was Back Rooms. I'm thinking Scary Movie probably.
1: Yeah, I think so.
0: Anyway, we'll let you know on Monday.
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0: It's Gaudier and somebody that I used to know, and it's Liz and Chris on your Friday.
1: Yeah, baby.
0: We have the birthday list coming up in about 10 minutes. Now it's Hunter X and Golden.

0: Taylor Swift and Antihero, and it's Liz and Chris. Friday morning, time for the birthday list, and here's Liz.
1: All right, today's June 5th. If you're celebrating a birthday, you're a Gemini, and your horoscope says, reflect on the dreams you are most passionate about today. Consider whether or not you are trying to do too much on your own. Although you will feel energized and determined to reach for the stars, there are only so many hours in each day. Extend invitations for collaboration to get further faster. Share ideas you've been secretly nurturing.
0: Cool.
1: Today is Donut Day.
0: Yummy.
1: Ketchup Day.
0: Yummy.
1: National Veggie Burger Day.
0: I'll pass.
1: And it's my day, National Attitude Day.
0: It is your day.
1: No apologies.
0: All right. Celebrating today, Mark Wahlberg turns 55. Oh. Brian McKnight, singer Brian McKnight, is 57. Actor and comedian Jeff Garland, 64. And Kenny G is also celebrating. He is 70 today. And if you're celebrating, happy birthday to you. 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
8: Scattered rain to the west and southwest of Sioux Falls this morning. Otherwise, partly sunny this afternoon. High temperature 85 with a west wind at 5 to 10. Forecast low tonight, 58, partly cloudy. Plenty warm tomorrow, high close to 90 in the afternoon. And we'll be back in the mid-80s on Sunday. Chance of rain late from the Storm Center. At Kettleland TV, I'm meteorologist Brian Karstens.

0: Michael Jackson in bad, and it's Liz and Chris.
1: All right, Chris, it's that time.
0: What?
1: Time for my clickbait.
0: Oh.
1: I clicked these stupid titles, so you don't have to.
0: Thank you, Liz.
1: New bride burst into tears after learning she can't use $200 gift card at expensive sushi restaurant.
0: Uh-oh.
1: Well, I was annoyed for her. Mm. 20 clicks later, I found out she was at the wrong restaurant.
0: Oh, boy.
1: Mm-hmm. National park deaths dropped in 2025, but one demographic accounts for 84% of them. 30 clicks later, I found out, guys, it's guys.
0: Oh, jeez.
1: You got to stop, guys.
0: Wow.
1: And finally, and most importantly, Disney Story 5 rating officially breaks franchise tradition after 31 years. Mm. Well, you know I'm excited about that, so yeah. I clicked like 80,000 times to find out that they're rating it PG instead of G for rude humor. Could they make me any more excited?
0: Wow.
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0: Charles Kelly and Can't Be Alone tonight, and it's Liz and Chris. So I found this yesterday. I think I'm going to change jobs, Liz. An article I found says there's not much to it. If you want to be a Supreme Court justice, you only need one thing, and that's a nomination. Otherwise, you could be anybody that the president and Congress think is good for the job. The United States Constitution specifies nothing when it comes to education, what your current job is, or your current age. So technically, you don't even have to graduate from law school.
1: Wow.
0: So I would say I'm qualified because you do have to be a good listener. That's like the most important part of being a judge.
1: Oh, Chris.
0: And man, am I a good listener.
1: What?
0: I listen to Liz drone on every morning about her pets.
1: Wait a minute.
0: And her car and the bad coffee we have.
1: Wow.
0: And the bus. So I am qualified. So see ya.
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0: It's Rihanna, head only girl in the world, and it's Liz and Chris on your Friday morning. What kind of dirt do you have today, Liz?
1: Well, Taylor, congratulations. I will tell you why coming up.
0: All right, that's in about 10 minutes. Now it's Snow Patrol and Chasing Cars.

0: It's Alex Warren and Ordinary, and it's Liz and Chris. Friday morning, time for the dirt now. Here's Liz.
1: All right, well, Madonna had a surprise concert in Times Square yesterday to kick off Pride Month. Madonna wore a pink corset with silver lace-up boots and sang a lot of her old favorites, even some new songs from her upcoming album, Confessions 2, which is set to be released on July 3rd.
0: Okay.
1: And Chris Hemsworth and his family were denied boarding for an international flight after a passport mix-up. Seems Chris accidentally grabbed his daughter's passport instead of his son's, but still tried to pass off his son as his daughter.
0: Oh.
1: Yeah, it didn't work. Security said no. Mm. And congratulations to Taylor Swift. No, she's not wed just yet. Taylor recently hit a $2 billion net worth and is now the wealthiest female musician in history.
0: Wow.
1: Jay-Z is the highest net worth of all musicians at $2.8 billion. Rihanna and Beyonce are said to be worth about $1 billion each. And that's your dirt.
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12: Scattered rain southwest of Sioux Falls, primarily this morning. Otherwise, our high today, 85, with a west wind at 5 to 10 miles per hour. For tonight, low temperature at 58, mainly clear. Tomorrow, plenty of warmth around. Our high close to 90, east wind at 10 to 20. We'll finish up the weekend Sunday, high 86. From the Storm Center at Kettleland TV, I'm Brian Karstens.

0: It's Daughtry and Home, and it's Liz and Chris. Well, three major movies out across America this week. Masters of the Universe is here. Mm. Prince Adam is exiled to Earth, where he has to find his magical sword so he can return to Eternia to take on Skeletor. It's getting good reviews, and it's rated PG-13. The Amazing Digital Circus, the last act, is out this week with Kane gone and the circus dark. The cast are only left with their mistakes and traumas of the past. They finally discover the truth about the digital circus. It's an animated movie rated PG-13, just getting okay reviews. And Scary Movie 6 is here. 26 years after their first encounter with the masked killer, the core four get back together to take him on again while making fun of other, making fun of other horror movies. It's getting bad reviews, rated R, but I don't think it matters if it's getting bad reviews. Number one last week was that Backrooms movie. I'm pretty sure Scary Movie 6 is going to be the new number one. We'll let you know on Monday.
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0: 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It's Sabrina Carpenter and Espresso, and it's Liz and Chris. 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

0: So good. I got to tell you, Bruno Mars, Locked Out of Heaven. He's on that romantic tour. I got to attend this show. One of my favorites of all time. And when you're at this show, you won't be sitting down much. And then when he takes the stage, you realize, wait a minute, this guy's on another level. He truly is a superstar and a great entertainer. I loved every second of it.
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7: Scattered rain to the west and southwest of Sioux Falls this morning. Otherwise, partly sunny this afternoon. High temperature 85 with a west wind at 5 to 10. Forecast low tonight, 58, partly cloudy. Plenty warm tomorrow, high close to 90 in the afternoon. And we'll be back in the mid-80s on Sunday. Chance of rain late from the Storm Center. At Kettleland TV, I'm meteorologist Brian Karstens.

0: know I love singing along with that one. Shawn Mendes and Camila Cabello, Senorita. Now, when I'm listening to the radio station, that song comes on the radio. I just have to crank it up because that's what music does, right? It makes us feel something, and that one definitely makes you smile. Super fun to listen to. I've got some more great music on the way from Madonna. Like a Prayer is coming up.
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You know you can count on us to play your favorites, some great music to kick off the weekend. 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

0: That is music from Olivia Dean, Man I Need. 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While at the bottom, the plain cake and coconut donut. I could see that. I want sugar on my donut. I'm sure you do too.
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6: Scattered rain southwest of Sioux Falls primarily this morning. Otherwise, our high today, 85 with a west wind at 5 to 10 miles per hour. For tonight, low temperature at 58, mainly clear. Tomorrow, plenty of warmth around. Our high close to 90, east wind at 10 to 20. We'll finish up the weekend Sunday, high 86. From the Storm Center at Kettleland TV, I'm Brian Karstens.

0: 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Just contact your local police department. You know, the police will come by and do a drive-by, just checking out the house and making sure everything is looking pretty normal. That is a great thing that our city does.
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0: 95.7 Kello FM. That is music from Ed Sheeran Camera. It's a good weekend to travel back in time. The Siouxland Renaissance Festival is this Saturday and Sunday, tomorrow and Sunday at the Sioux Empire Fairgrounds. 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

Thank you for kicking off the weekend with us. We've got a great lineup of music for you. And actually, Bruno Mars on that romantic tour, it's a lot of fun. Here he is now with I Just Might.

0: You know, we are playing the hits for you as we are kicking off this first official weekend of June. We've already made it through the first week, and that went pretty good for me. How about you? I hope you're having a great Friday. I'm Andrea Jackson. We've got the latest in tech trends. Four robot dogs are about to start prowling the FIFA World Cup sites in both Dallas and New Jersey using cameras for eyes. The four-legged machines will help security for the tournament, which kicks off across the U.S., Canada, and Mexico coming up on the 11th. Now, the manufacturers have named all the animatronic spots, of course, for an obvious reason. They are going to spot the bad guys, right? Gotta love this technology, keeping people safe at these large outdoor sporting events. That is the latest in tech trends. We will have more on Monday.
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8: Scattered rain to the west and southwest of Sioux Falls this morning. Otherwise, partly sunny this afternoon. High temperature 85 with a west wind at 5 to 10. Forecast low tonight, 58, partly cloudy. Plenty warm tomorrow, high close to 90 in the afternoon. And we'll be back in the mid-80s on Sunday. Chance of rain late. From the Storm Center at Kettleland TV, I'm meteorologist Brian Karstens.

0: Great storytelling there from Lucas Graham in 7 years. What are those things that have been ruined because now so many people know about it? Well, number one is food trucks, and this is why, because prices have gone up. You remember when you heard about that food truck where you get those amazing tacos, then everybody started going, now they've raised the prices, so I kind of get that. Also, social media, way too busy, and now more about ads than anything else. I could totally relate to that.
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0: so fun. That is from the movie K-pop Demon Hunters Golden. And that song went on to win a Grammy Award. And also, the movie won an Oscar for Best Animated Film of the Year. If you have not seen this movie, it is really good. It's got a lot of heart, a great message, and the young people really love it too. So if you want to be entertained this week and you don't have a lot going on, this one is worth watching. You will love all the music throughout the movie, including this one, of course, Golden, a massive hit.
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8: Mostly sunny skies for the rest of your afternoon. We'll have a high temperature of 85. West winds at 5 to 10 miles per hour. Mostly clear skies for tonight. We'll fall to 58 for an overnight low. We'll have a hot day tomorrow. Mostly sunny. High temperature at 90. Watching for late day storms on Sunday at 86. From the Storm Center, I'm meteorologist Scott Mines.

0: That's music from Justin Bieber, Intentions. By the way, you can buy the 1968 Cadillac Coupe DeVille that was in his music video for the song Peaches. Now, I have seen a picture of this car. It has been completely restored. And I got to admit, this kind of looks like a piece of art. It is a really, really great looking automobile that has been just redone from every inch of this car. It truly is beautiful. I always have respected people that redo cars like this, these classics. Right now, the bidding is at $45,000.
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0: So good. Bruno Mars with Lady Gaga. That is Die with a Smile, which was a highlight for me when I went to the Romantic Tour. Bruno on the piano, acoustic, performing this song really, really showcases his talents. So amazing. Coming up, we've got some Tracy Chapman in Pink.
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0: Love it when that artist comes along and has a voice that is unforgettable. I'm talking about Alex Warren. 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
1: 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Our colors will fade eventually, so if our time is running out, day after day, we'll make the mundane our masterpiece. Oh my, my, oh my, my love, I take one look at you, you're taking me out.

0: Gotta love it. That is Ed Sheeran and Bad Habits, who is on a world tour. Now, just know if you love Ed Sheeran and you are one that loves to collect things, if you show up early, he's got some pop-up stores, right? Merch stores. 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
7: Mostly sunny skies for the rest of your afternoon, and will be a warm afternoon. High temperature at 85. West winds of 5 to 10 miles per hour. Forecast tonight calls for mostly clear conditions. Will fall to 58 for an overnight low with light winds. And tomorrow will be a hot day. High temperature near 90 with mostly sunny skies. Running Kelloland Live Doppler Storm Center, I'm Scott Monson.

0: So fun. Corey Hart, Sunglasses at Night. And I love this music because it brings back memories, right? And you've heard me talk about it. When I was a teenager, I thought he was the cutest Canadian on the planet because he was. I had the Tiger Beat magazines before social media, and I would hang up all of the posters. And I admit that Corey Hart was one of those posters. So I just loved it when it came on the radio, and I still do. Coming up, we've got some music from the Arrhythmics and so much more to kick off your weekend.
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0: So good. That is music from Charles Kelly, Can't Be Alone Tonight. So glad that you are listening to our radio station to kick off the weekend. It's going to be a fun weekend. Maybe you have no plans, and that's okay, too. I'm getting together with family, going to see my niece, who is 22 years old, and she just makes me feel so young. We have such a great time. I hope it's the same for you.
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0: 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I'm Andy Harris, coming up today at the WH Lyon Fairgrounds, the weekly Faith Temple Church free drive-through food giveaway starts at 4. 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
7: Mostly sunny skies for the rest of your afternoon. We'll have a high temperature of 85. West winds at 5 to 10 miles per hour. Mostly clear skies for tonight. We'll fall to 58 for an overnight low. We'll have a hot day tomorrow. Mostly sunny. High temperature at 90. Watching for late day storms on Sunday in 86. From the Storm Center, I'm meteorologist Scott Bonds.

0: Relax, unwind, feel good. 95.7 Kello FM. Can't fight this feeling. That was REO Speedwagon. I'm Andy Harris. First Friday in Sioux Falls and in downtown as well. And tonight from 5 until 8, another event of Open Streets. Yeah, I think there was one on May 1st. And there are four altogether this summer. So another one tonight, going to be a lot of fun. Food trucks will be there. You got vendors, live music, street games, including a mini golf course. And that starts at 5 this afternoon. So if you have time to drop by, you and the family are going to have tons of fun. Got a 40-minute commercial-free music sweep coming up. In there, you're going to hear NSYNC, Benson Boone, and Bruno Mars on 95.7 Kello FM.
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0: 95.7 Kello FM. That was Sam Smith and Normani, Dancing with a Stranger. Happy Friday. I'm Andy Harris. Hope you're going to have a good weekend, no matter what you got planned. Maybe you're going to go to the Falls Park Farmers Market tomorrow and get some goodies. That's open from 8 to 1. There's also the Siouxland Renaissance Festival tomorrow and Sunday at the W.H. Lyon Fairgrounds. Whichever you're going to do, whatever else you might be doing, we'll check the forecast for you from the Kelloland Live Doppler Storm Center. We'll do that here in a minute. And then Celebration from Kool and the Gang coming up on 95.7 Kello FM.
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5: Mostly sunny skies for the rest of your afternoon, and it will be a warm afternoon. High temperature at 85. West winds of 5 to 10 miles per hour. Forecast tonight calls for mostly clear conditions. Will fall to 58 for an overnight low with light winds. And tomorrow will be a hot day. High temperature near 90 with mostly sunny skies. Running Kelloland Live Doppler Storm Center, I'm Scott Munson.

0: 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Relax, unwind, feel good. Shallow. That was Lady Gaga, Bradley Cooper there. I'm Andy Harris. Well, it's underway now. The Levitt at the Falls free summer concert series started last night. You get out there at the Levitt to see Davina and the Vagabonds. How was it? Tonight, another show, Carolyn Wonderland, at the free concert this evening. 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

0: 95.7 Kello FM. Bruno Mars. I just might. I'm Andy Harris. Well, they're getting ready to go in downtown Sioux Falls for Open Streets. And it starts at 5. This month for this event, Main Avenue from 11th to 13th is going to be car-free. Outside of that, have some great fun. There's going to be a mini golf course, other street games, live music, vendors, and you should come hungry, too, because there will be food trucks. Enjoy. Weather coming up from the Kelloland Live Doppler Storm Center. Billy Joel's on the way. 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
7: Mostly clear as we go through the night with a low of 58. Southeast winds will be a little breezy at times at 10 to 15 miles per hour. A hot, breezy day on Saturday. Mostly sunny, 91. Southeast winds around 20 miles per hour. Then increasing cloudiness headed through Sunday. We could see some afternoon and evening thunderstorms with a high of 88 and a breezy southerly wind. From the Storm Center at Kilauea TV, I'm meteorologist Adam Rudd.

0: 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I'm Andy Harris. 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

that I feel for you. So maybe we can make a we of me and you. I'ma treat you right tonight, let's make it last forever. I promise you that no one else will ever treat you better. 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

0: 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Stay from the Kid Laroi and Justin Bieber. I'm Andy Harris. 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Carol in Wonderland, the act for tonight. Have a great time. Weather coming up from the Kelloland Live Doppler Storm Center. 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
9: Mostly clear skies, pretty quiet overall tonight with a low of 58. Southeast winds at 10 to 15 miles per hour, but that wind will pick up on Saturday. We're hot and breezy, mostly sunny at 91. Southeast winds at 15 to 25 miles per hour. Then increasing cloudiness on Sunday, some afternoon and evening thunderstorms are possible. Beyond that, we'll have a high of 88 and a brisk southerly wind. From the Storm Center at Kelvin TV, I'm meteorologist Adam Rutt.

0: 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Fleetwood Mac there, Dreams. I'm Andy Harris. 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

at his train and drops at Jupiter. Pat Monahan, the front guy for Train, tells the story about that song. When they first wrote that, they really wanted a major hit at the time, and he had the feeling that he said, this is not going to do it. I have my doubts about this. Well, it became a major hit for Train, drops at Jupiter. 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
1: 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Our colors will fade.

0: That is Alex Warren and Ordinary. The big movie coming, Toy Story 5, comes out very, very soon. And it's just been released that Taylor Swift has contributed a song. 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
5: Mostly clear as we go through the night with a low of 58. Southeast winds will be a little breezy at times at 10 to 15 miles per hour. A hot, breezy day on Saturday. Mostly sunny, 91. Southeast winds around 20 miles per hour. Then increasing cloudiness headed through Sunday. We could see some afternoon and evening thunderstorms with a high of 88 and a breezy southerly wind. From the Storm Center at Kilauea TV, I'm meteorologist Adam Rutt.

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0: That is Miley Cyrus, major hit for Miley Cyrus, and her first Grammy-winning song, that is Flowers. Congratulations to Miley Cyrus. It's been a few weeks now, but she got a star on the Hollywood Walk of Fame. Good for her.
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